pasta fazula, tulula. Oh, do have a bagel, bagel. Now don't be so bashful, Nashville. Everybody eats when they come to my house. 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
1: 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In Spain, the best upper sets do it, Lithuanians, and let's do it. Well, let's do it,

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Every night I pray that nobody steals her heart away. 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
1: Under a blanket of blue, just you and I beneath the stars, wrapped in the arms of sweet romance. The night is ours, yes, under a blanket of blue. Let me be thrilled by all your charms. Darling, I know my heart will dance within your arms, yes. Summer night is magic, darling, is all. The night would be tragic if you weren't here to share, my dear, covered with heaven above. Let's dream a dream, love for two.

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1: 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I've got some nice white ones.